somewhere. So it started there. I said, pretend you got no money. And she just laughed and said, oh, you're so funny. I said, yeah, I can't see anyone else smiling.

tear your innocence out. Cause everybody hates a tourist, especially one who thinks it's all such a laugh.